0: It's Nate and April in the morning. Coming up tomorrow,
1: win your tickets to the Genesee County Fair at 7:20 and 8:20.
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for Nate and April in the morning. 102.5 WIOG, Bay City, Saginaw, Midland, Flint. 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

for Nate and April in the morning. 102.5 WIOG, Bay City, Saginaw, Midland, Flint. 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
1: Kicking off the throwback lunch, WIOG, it's Erica with Nelly and Country Grammar. On the way in just a few minutes, tickets and a flyaway to see Somber in the U.S. Tour. 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

You're in the middle of the throwback lunch at WIOG. It's Erica. Make sure you're waking up with Nate and April tomorrow morning. Another 4-pack of passes to go to the Genesee County Fair. Back in town, by the way, August 24th through the 30th. They got a 4-pack of passes. And if you're looking for some real fun, Friday, August 28th, Chingy's coming with Petey Pablo. Petey Pablo and Chingy together. What? GCF.org if you want all the info. It's Waterfalls now in the throwback lunch.

0: 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Coming up tomorrow,
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0: 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Coming up tomorrow,
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